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2: Hello, I'm Laura Devoy. Air raid sirens have sounded in Bahrain hours after the US launched a fresh wave of attacks on Iran. Tehran has

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I say, look who you're a doer. Before anything at all, ain't good to shout. Abba holla, abba holla, abba holla, abba holla.

Hey, are you feeling RA? Hi, I'm Maynard. Why don't you join me and my 1950s head and neck mannequin Claire, she's no dummy, Tuesday nights from 8 till 10 p.m. for our 2-hour reggae and ska show, One Love, right here on Radio Blue Mountains, 89.1 FM. I and I, One Love.

No, well, as I was carrying Claire in the Woolies bag down the stairs, just before I got to the stairs, actually, you toppled out of the bag and hit your head on the cement and rolled into the garden. So you've got a little bit of a crack in the back of your head. So I just have to touch it up with the red paint. Probably different to the red paint that I used to touch up your fringe, because I can see, even from a distance here, I can see the two tones of red in your fringe. But you can't see that, Claire, so it's all good. All right. Well, 200 shows, our final show. So it's not really going to be a party tonight. It's just going to be just a little quiet celebration. Isn't that right, Claire? Quiet celebration. We've already got the party lights, but they're always on anyway, so that's okay. Now, when we started this show, there was a song that I played, and it was called Reggae by Etana. And I was going to use this song as the theme song, but then it kind of made sense to use Bob Marley's One Love as the theme song, which we play every week anyway. So I didn't. But here is that song by Etana called Reggae.

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0: Good morning, you're listening to Radio Blue Mountains. We are having a little bit of a problem this morning, and we're doing our best to work our way through it. So in the meantime, please have a listen to CRN until we get this little bit of a problem sorted out. Thank you.
1: Yeah, I think, to be honest, I think I was born to, with music in my blood. To be fair, we don't know where it came from, because I'm not from a musical family, but yeah, I was definitely born musical, and yeah, that started when I was 5, and I came home from school with a tiny violin, and it kind of just grew from there.

Oh, that was Fergal Chalky there, with a good heart. A good heart's hard to find, it says. But Eddie Grant and Electric Avenue.